0: Downtown. Downtown. 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That downtown religion. Downtown.
1: I go.
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If you want to be a leader, you have to be a good leader. If you are not, this is your song. Kalim Akamagombire. Ibiso.

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meant to ever touch. Cause if I touch, the little microorganisms in your skin will conspire to spoil whatever it is you loved. So I touch anything at all. I'll keep my dirty hands to myself. Thank you.